I hold them a program. Hold them a young girls have them eye ban. I hold them a program. Come on a full time for the fight some solution. I hold them a program. Hold them a young girls have them eye ban. I hold them a program.

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Come on a full time for the fight some solution. Now who them a program. Who them a young girls of them high band. Now who them a program.

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And for this reason, we're now producing a new, unique record.

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So grab yourself a beer, and we can get our FIFA on. 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Let me hear it, so I can turn the party out till tomorrow afternoon. 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So tell me, can you feel the mask girls coming with the FIFA, FIFA, FIFA?

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Everybody wants to make a move, so just party. Oh, we can have a jam, so get your move on. I'ma take this groove and slam. Flip it how I want it, flip from the back to the front when I drops me the manuscript. Cause I got the moves, and I'm always gonna flow with the crazy, crazy grooves. Tell me, can it feel the math skills coming with the fever, fever, fever?

Ho, ho, ho, ho. Everybody in the house, come on and let me hear you say ho.

check out my message to you. As a matter of fact, I don't have nothing to hold you back. You know, we can proceed to call dead and you have a chance to be born.